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0: 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Oh, let me stay a squeeze, please let me stay just one more now. Oh, could I please stay, I wash up the dishes, let me stay, I make up the bed, yeah, please won't you let me stay, I take out the garbage, please.
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1: And a very good morning to you. It is Monday morning. Here we go again.

0: a brand new week, and we don't want to put a downer on the week already. But we've had the longest day, haven't we? It's all downhill from here. What can I say? It's not really. We do it gradually, thankfully. We build it down to the longest night, the shortest day, longest night, which happens, gosh, it's months away yet. But, we've had the summer solstice, and we did have a beautiful weekend, actually, didn't we? We did have a lovely weekend, certainly by the coast. Over here, finally, we had sunshine and it felt warm and everybody was smiling, so that's good. Hopefully you had a good weekend, you had enjoyed yourself, and you got out and about and got a little bit of that sunshine, and we were all very happy. Okay, so we will, of course, be talking about the weather. That'll come around about 8 o'clock. Before that, though, at 7:30, we've got our long song of the morning. And we've also got birthdays of the day. We've got a cracking gem of the week from Kerr Mercer and Stop Me Dead, which I've got to say, it's one of my favourite gems of the week I've had for a while. And we've also got new music, and we've got oldies, we've got charts, we've got anything else that I can throw in for a Monday morning. And hopefully you can keep me company. We'll see.
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0: And that is Fairground Attraction and Perfect. Before that, Calvin Harris, Rag & Bowman and Giants kicking off the morning in style. And I'm just read, could you believe this? I've just read it could reach 42 degrees down in England today. 42 degrees. I'm speechless. 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

Joe there, and that was do you know, there's something lovely about that song. I don't know what it is, but that was the end of the beginning, and not sure whether we won't have heard the last of him. I think we won't. Okay, should we have some oh, let's go a bit more, should we go a bit more rocky, and well, say rocky, but we'll go a bit more, yeah, a bit more rocky.

0: That was Fatboy Slim, Rolling Stones, and Satisfaction Skank. Bizarrely, that was one of those that, he had in the bag for ages, but I don't think he had permission from the Rolling Stones to actually do it with their track, you know, mix their track into his gig. So, yeah, he did, and it was good.
1: Greetings, loved ones. 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

bit of Enrique. Not played Enrique for a while, and that was Tired of Being Sorry. No point in that. It's coming up to 7:30, and we have got our long song of the morning. Now I'm going back to the disco era for this one, and it's Narada, Michael Walden. I Should Have Loved You.

0: Bong song of the morning, and that was I Should Have Loved You, Narada Michael Walden from 1979, apparently from his latest, his second studio album, Dance of Life, and later peaked in the UK charts in the early 1980s. Great kind of disco, like late disco, was it? Disco kind of dancey, I don't know, clubby something track. It was good.
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0: Natalie Imbruglia there with Torn. She's got a brand new track out, actually. She's got a brand new track out called Algorithm. Completely different from Torn. 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

0: was Get Down On It and Kool and the Gang. I'm just looking at birthdays of the day today. And wow, there are loads of birthdays today. So if it's your birthday, a very happy birthday to you. And I hope you have a wonderful day celebrating. So what I'm going to do is I'm going to play the ads, I think, for this one. And a bit early for the ads, but I'm going to play a birthday of the day. Going to kick off with the birthday of the day. So, also to wish you happy birthday if it's your birthday.
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Cyndi Lauper. Girls Just Wanna Have Fun, and that one is a birthday of the day belonging to Cyndi Lauper, born on this day, the 22nd of June, back in 1953. She's 73 years old today, American singer-songwriter. She had 1984 US number one single, Time After Time, and a UK and US number two single, Girls Just Wanna Have Fun. I've just played it. I think it was first recorded actually in 1979, another one bizarrely that was from 1979. They do, some of these songs really stand the test of time, I think. But yes, that song received a Grammy Award nominations for the Record of the Year and Best Female Pop Performance for Cyndi Lauper. Very happy 73rd birthday to her. And I was going to go back to back.

I was actually going to go back to back birthdays, but I'm not going to. I'm going to reserve my next birthday for the next hour. And what I'm going to do is I'm going to play, I'm going to go back to the 60s, I think. Is the 60s or early 70s? I'm not exactly sure, but I'm going to play it anyway.

0: the Kinks finishing the hour with their 1970. I thought it was a bit later than the... I was thinking late 60s, early 70s. But yeah, 1970 hit. It was Lola. Apparently the original version, it had the lyrics Coca-Cola, but the BBC weren't happy. So Ray Davies had to fly back to London to re-record the line to Cherry Cola so it could be played on the radio.
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0: And it's a minute past eight, and you're listening to Gail here on Devon FM, coming live from Battery Green here in Banff. Sunny Battery Green this morning. Woo! more than one day. Oh, fabulous stuff. And, of course, the weather. It does say today light rain and a gentle breeze. However, there is going to be a little bit of sunshine dotted around, but I do think we are going to get the next couple of days. Tuesday and Wednesday look to be very sunny, so really good news for us. Sunny intervals, light winds tomorrow, and sunny intervals and gentle breeze on Wednesday as well. So it's not all bad news for the northern end of the country. I'm glad I'm not down there. It's too hot at the moment. I think they're heading towards something like 38 degrees potentially tomorrow. So yeah, somebody bandied around the figure of 42 degrees, but whether that happens I don't know. But they're definitely going to be breaking records, I think, this week. Crazy weather down south at the moment. So back to ourselves. Light rain and a gentle breeze, high of 18 and a low of 13. So the south and southeast of the mainland's rather cloudy, possibly with patchy rain. Sunnier in the north, patchy cloud in the Isles, but turning cloudy by the end of the day. And tonight's going to be largely dry in the mainland with variable cloud and clear spells. Cloud on the Isles with some patchy rain continuing. We've got a bit of summer weather going, haven't we? It's all down south at the moment. We need just a little bit more of that, please. Thank you very much. Okay, we're going to kick off this second hour of the morning with the number one, she commands the charts, doesn't she? Taylor Swift, and this one from Toy Story 5. I knew it. I knew you.

0: Bright Lights, A Bigger City, and that features Wiz Khalifa. Before that, we had Pharrell Williams and Happy, and I am this morning because the sun, well, I'm not sure that it's still shining, but it was shining this morning when I came in. Can't quite see out the window here at the moment, just checking out, but hopefully we'll get some glimpses of it today, yeah. They can't keep it all down the south end of the country for themselves, can they? Surely not.
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Appleton with a great new song, Ready to Begin Again. Now we are going to another brand new song. This one just dropped last week. Jack Savaretti featuring Katie Tunstall. And this one, Tempting Fate.

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Bruno Mars, of course, with I Just Might. Now we're going straight to a birthday of the day. This one, a bit of a memory of mine, this one. It's Scritti Politti, Woodbees, and Pray Like Aretha Franklin.

0: Pretty Polity, and that is Pray Like Aretha Franklin, and the birthday belongs to Green Gartside. What a name, Green Gartside. Singer, songwriter from the British brand Scritti Politti, and they had the 1984 UK number 10 single I've just played there, and also the hit Word Girl, as well as a US top 20 hit Perfect Way. Very happy birthday to Green Gartside, born on this day, the 22nd of June, back in 1956.
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Simple Minds, and that is a love song, and a very happy birthday to Derek Forbes, bassist with the Scottish rock band. I was the bassist with the Scottish rock band Simple Minds, I think, certainly when Love Song was a hit. I think Sons and Fascination was that album from, I think. It was classed as their golden era, Simple Minds, from 1978 to 1985. We did stuff like Promise You a Miracle, blah, blah, blah. And he was voted the best bass player in the world in 1982. But apparently a bit of a friction in the band, and he was let go in 1985. Did have a brief return, but now acts as a solo artist. He had many hits with them in their golden era. Born on this day, the 22nd of June, back in 1956. Very happy birthday to Derek Forbes. Okay, I think we've got one more track, haven't we, to play before the 9 o'clock Pips. I don't want to play a brand new track, but I think what I'll do is I will play this one. No, I won't. That's not playing. I don't know what's up with it. It's a bit of a golden oldie, this one. On the soul.

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1: And that was from Telebass. Rescue Me, finishing the hour, and it's just turned at 9 o'clock. You're listening to Gail here on Deveron FM, coming live from Battery Green here in Banff, taking you for the next hour. When you've got Lynn, she'll be coming in, taking you all the way through to 2 this afternoon. Okay, we're going to kick off with this last hour with Harry Styles and his latest track, and it's called Dance No More.

I was Giles, and respect your mother. Dance No More, his latest track. Brilliant stuff. Okay, we've had new stuff from Olivia Rodrigo. We've had new stuff from Jack Savaretti and Katie Tunstall, both singing together as a duet. And we've got a brand new track from Jax Jones. And this one is called Pulling Me Back.

0: LSD, that is Labyrinth, Sia and Diplo, and a track called Thunderclouds. We may well get some as the days warm up, because we've still got a few showers out there, so we may well get a bit of thunder. We've had a bit recently when the warm days have come, so yeah, may well get some more.
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0: 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And, of course, before that, Genesis and Jesus, He Knows Me. Birthday of the day coming up in just a minute.
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That is Bronski Beat and A Small Town Boy, and a happy birthday to Jimmy Somerville, who is born on this day, the 22nd of June, back in 1961. Singer, of course, with Bronski Beat, and a solo artist now, but he had that particular hit, got number three in the UK charts in 1984, and also with the pop duo Communards had the 1986 number one single with a cover version of Thelma Houston's Don't Leave Me This Way, and several more besides. What can I say? Okay, we've got a brand new track from happy birthday to Jimmy Somerville, a brand new track from Kylie Minogue, and it's called Light Up.

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Louis Capaldi, someone you loved, and he was a headliner for Transmit at the weekend. Said he was firing on all cylinders as he brought the festival to a close after his well-publicised mental health struggles, of course. Yeah, he said he'd had a complete and utter mental health breakdown since his last appearance at the festival in 2022. And I think, you know, that was very well received from the crowd. Yeah, fantastic to see him back and see him doing new stuff. He said he's got a new album in the making, so look forward to hearing from him soon about that. Now then, somebody else who was also at the Transmit at the weekend was Glasgow singer Kerr Mercer, who opened up the main stage and later said he'd been so nervous that he'd forgotten the words to his first song. Apparently completely forgot the lyrics to the first verse. All went well after that, though, and I've got to say Kerr Mercer is Nomi's gem of the week. Here he is. Stop.

0: bastard.
1: Fantastic. Love that gem of the week from Nomi this week. And it is Kerr Mercer. Stop me dead. No doubt we'll be hearing a lot more from him. Okay, that... just better remind you that Nomi is here, of course, on a Tuesday and a Thursday evening, live on Devon FM between 7 and 10 p.m.
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0: You're going back a few decades for that one, and that is The Boys Are Back in Town. Not yet, they're not. they're away playing football, all of them. Gorillaz and next.
1: It's coming up. 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

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Penultimate song and choosing Texas. Going to finish with a certain amount of Have a Nice Day from the Stereophonics. Hand over to Lynn and wish you all a wonderful week, whatever you're doing, whoever you're doing it with. Hope the sun shines for you and I will see you next time. Thanks for keeping me company. Bye.

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3: I Dare You.

take that there. And our time, 13 minutes past 10. Yep, as we head into our Monday AM to PM with the news, of course, announced earlier, Keir Starmer resigning as Prime Minister and leader of the Labour Party. That statement came outside Downing Street, and the Prime Minister said every decision he has made in office has been about putting the country I love first. He seemed quite emotional. Thanked his fantastic wife Vic, describing her as his rock. And before Parliament returns in September, Andy Burnham, who could replace the Prime Minister, will be in Westminster today. He's going to be sworn in as MP for Makerfield after winning that by-election last week. All interesting. All eyes on Downing Street just now.

17 minutes past 10, Miles Smithy. There's Day If You Want to Dance. So what have we got for you today? We've got our number one on this day coming up. We're heading to 1999 for today's number one. We've got our story of the song, a brand new story of the song this week for you, and also a brand new album of the week to showcase. So we'll be doing all that for you this morning. Hitting 12, we'll have a wee look around at what happened on this day. And yeah, and we'll throw in some other stuff for you as well.

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Casey and the Sunshine Band, they get down tonight. Right, let's have our number one on this day from 1999 is today's number one. And it's a wee ditty from the Dutch Eurodance group, the Venga Boys. It was released as a single on October 1998 from the band's first compilation, Greatest Hits Part 1, and their first international studio album, The Party Album. Reached number one in the UK singles chart in June 1999, peaked atop the charts of Flanders, the Netherlands, New Zealand, Norway and Sweden, while also topping the Canadian RPM Dance 30 chart. So there you go. It is a... Which one? Which Venga Boys one is it? Well, I hope I get enough booms in here. Our number one on this day, the 22nd of June 1999, it's the Venga Boys. There's four of them. Boom, boom, boom, boom.

our number one on this day back in 1999. Do you remember that one? It's the Venga Boys. So many booms, boom, boom, boom, boom. You can't leave one out. So, have another number one tomorrow, around about the same time.

Fever Dream there, that's Alex Warren. Certainly fever dream weather-wise down in England and into Europe. Temperatures of, gosh, what are they saying? 38, 40 expected today down in southern England. That's a bit warm, isn't it? I don't know. Could we withstand that? Maybe not. So definitely if you are heading off on holiday, of course, it's this... This bit of warm weather that's heading over Europe, currently heading into the bottom of England. Bottom part of England.

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Calvin Harris there, and featuring Jazzy and Satisfy. 10:47, we are ready to have our first listen to our story of the song. We're starting on Monday, which is today, and we give you clues to a really famous song. This one's a cracker of a tune. Monday's clue's always basic, but we ramp it up as the week goes on. So here, are you ready? Here's your Monday clue. The story of the song. This song was written by the original members of the Kaiser Chiefs. Don't know about you, but I'm taking from that as a Kaiser Chiefs tune. We'll find out more round about the same time tomorrow.

Pet Shop Boys, it's a sin. It is 10:53. I love this story popped up in my news this morning. A pair of Gavin and Stacey super fans have their own chance to try Uncle Bryn's state-of-the-art gym after they've purchased a house that featured in the BBC sitcom. It's Jax Nelson and Tom Bodfish from Banbury. They paid £210,000 for the house on Trinity Street in Barry, South Wales, which is known as the home of Rob Brydon's eccentric character. The house is directly opposite Gwen's, where Bryn would frequently pop in for an omelette, and with its sale coming just months after a fellow fanatic bought Doris's house in the same street. The couple had just rewatched the series before seeing the three-bedroom terrace house had been listed for sale online earlier in the year. They said it was kind of serendipitous that this was the even higher

happening. When the couple first went to view the property, they said they walked in and just went, "Oh my, we're in Uncle Bryn's house. This is mad." We thought, this is where this happened and this is where that happened, you know, replaying scenes throughout the house. The house played host to some iconic scenes throughout the Ruth Jones and James Corden sitcoms' original three series run and later on in the specials. Remember, it's the house where Bryn famously surfed the World Wide Web to give Gavin directions from Barry to Essex. That was one of the first ever episodes. Now, as well as his family, Bryn entertained Gavin's mates at his home with mini burgers and Subutio before he reluctantly joined them on a big night out in Cardiff. Remember that one? Oh, it didn't go well. They said completing the purchase and getting the keys to the house had been surreal. They say the quirkiest thing is every time you open the curtains, you've got about 25 people outside taking photos of your house. That takes a bit of getting used to. They're now planning to turn the property into a holiday let where fellow fans can literally immerse themselves in the show. They're going to recreate a space which is Uncle Bryn themed for the real fans to actually come with little bits like little Easter eggs for people to discover when they get there. But there's only one rule that guests have to obey, of course. Don't mention the fishing trip. Here we go with Swing Out Sister. It's Breakout taking us to 11.

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2: It's 11 o'clock. Here's Junior Senior.

That is, oh gosh, Post Malone, Morgan Wallen, and he had some help. Everybody needs a little bit of help. Sun's shining here currently. And yeah, we've got not a bad temperature out there this morning, do we? What have we got currently? About 17 degrees, maximum of 18 forecast for today. Oh, tomorrow's going to be a good day, 21 degrees and sunshine. Oh, I'll take that.

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Kylie there from her Netflix movie, or documentary actually, wasn't it? That is Light Up. We have got 16 minutes past 11. It's the Doobie Brothers.

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0: Ariana Grande there, and Hate That I Made You Love Me. 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

And this week's album of the week is Castle Park, 9th solo album from Graham Coxon. And Graham, if you do know who he is, if he doesn't, don't, I'll let you know. Guitarist, singer, songwriter, came to prominence as a founding member of Blur. He was the lead guitarist and secondary vocalist. So here we go, two tracks today from this, his 9th solo album. It's Graham Coxon's album, Castle Park, and we're going to start with All the Rage.

0: There you go, that's Graham Coxon from the album Castle Park, which is our album of the week. So two tracks today. We started off with All the Rage, finishing there with When You Find Out. More tracks tomorrow.
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Brilliant to be over there. I've got to travel alone. We have got, who have I got? Oh, popping back to the 80s, taking us to 12. It's Blancmange, Living on the Ceiling.

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There's Elton John, I'm Still Standing. Hopefully that's what you are still after. Monday morning is always the worst bit of the week, isn't it? Yeah, we're into the afternoon, 3 minutes past 12.

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Role Model 3000 there and High Hopes. New single from Johnny Marr, I'm waiting to play for you. It is Spin. And he's away to auction, Johnny Marr is, almost 100 of his guitars, including the ones he played on The Smiths' This Charming Man and the Billie Eilish single No Time to Die. The sale also includes a 1960 cherry red Gibson given to Johnny Marr by the music mogul Seymour Stein as an incentive for the Smiths to sign to his label Sire Records. Now, the first song Smith played on it was the classic indie anthem Heaven Knows I'm Miserable Now. Johnny Marr says he's letting go of his guitars because I don't like the idea of my studio space becoming a museum.

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Coming out there and Don't Leave Me This Way, and before that Room 5 and Make Love. It is 12:33. We'll have a couple on this day, so we're actually might do more than a couple, because there's some really good happenings on this day in the music world.

Sunshine. So good, that Roger Taylor. Come on, summer, it's party time. Summer, yeah, definitely a lovely weekend, wasn't it? Sun was shining, rather nice.

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1: It is 12:42. Let us have a couple of On This Days. 2008, Coldplay went to number one in the UK singles chart with Viva La Vida. That was our very first UK number one. History was made by this single, as it had no physical CD single release in the UK, being available by internet download only. Song won a Grammy Award for Song of the Year in 2009.

Coldplay there and Aviva La Vida. Now, on this day in 2022, the world famous Glastonbury Festival took place in Pilton in Somerset after being cancelled in 2020 and 2021 due to the COVID pandemic. This year's festival featured its youngest ever solo headliner in Billie Eilish and Sir Paul McCartney as the oldest. Paul McCartney was joined by Dave Grohl and Bruce Springsteen when he headlined the Pyramid Stage. I remember this, it was so good. Other acts appearing included Diana Ross, Sam Fender, Noel Gallagher, High Flying Birds, Lord, Robert Plant, Alison Krauss, Haim, Elbow and St Vincent. But we've got Billie Eilish.

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Paul Heaton, Rhiann Downey, and my favourite kind of video. I love the video for it as well. Of course, Rhiann Downey at Transmit. Wow, and I'm there, she was. Here's Fleetwood Mac taking us to one.

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0: AM to PM is in association with Baird's Pharmacy, Castle Street in Banff. 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
1: Quarter past one, let's have a look at some birthdays. And we're going to start 1956. Derek Forbes, bassist with Simple Minds, was born. What have we got? We're going to do Don't You Forget About Me. That was their American number one, 1985.

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0: 22 minutes past one, we'll have another birthday. It's Jimmy Somerville's birthday. Bronski Beat, that's where you heard that name for a good solo career as well. 1984, got to number 3, it's Small Town Boy.

It's Jimmy Somerville's birthday. It's also Ruby Turner's birthday. Born in the state 1962, British Jamaican R&B and soul singer. Big hit for, oh, she also works with Brian Ferry, UB40, Steel Palace, Steve Winwood, who we've seen her with Jules Holland. She goes on tour with him, and also Mick Jagger. Here she goes with This Train.

0: AM to PM is in association with Baird's Pharmacy, Castle Street in Banff. See you there.
1: We're having a wee look at whose birthday it is in the music board. If it is your birthday today, happy birthday to you. Just celebrating Ruby Turner's birthday there. It's 1:31, by the way. Going straight on with some Primal Scream, because Bobby Gillespie, guitarist and vocalist from Primal Scream, it's his birthday today. Happy birthday.

Primal Scream there, country girl celebrating Bobby Gillespie from the band's birthday today. Going to jump straight on with another birthday. Born this day, 1964, same year as Bobby. It's Mike Edwards, vocalist with Jesus Jones. International Bright Young Thing was their hit from 1991.

0: Jesus Jones and International Bright Young Thing. We've got our final birthday today. And it is Stephen Page's birthday, born this day 1970, guitarist and vocalist with the Canadian rock band Bare Naked Ladies. A big hit for them, 1998, got to number one in the States, number five here, 1 week, which we're going to play. The group has sold over 15 million records, including albums and singles, inducted into the Canadian Music Hall of Fame in March of 2018.
1: It's

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0: from the album Dinner Party, Nell Horan there, and Little More Time. I have no more time. In fact, I've got 4 minutes left. Bob's here. He till 6 o'clock this evening. I'll leave you with Lightning Seeds, and of course, it's the Life of Riley. Have a good afternoon.
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2: Good afternoon, this is Bob with you. Just gone 2 o'clock and it's Deveron FM, nice and sunny out there today. So let's get kicked off with something a little bit different. A bit of Velvet Underground. Sweet Jane. Enjoy.

There you go, Lou Reed to kick us off there with a bit of the Velvet Underground and Sweet Jane. It's a lovely day the other day. We've got some great tunes in here as well, so please stay tuned in and listen to some great stuff. I've got some new stuff today for you from The Eels, one of my favourite bands as well from the 90s. Got some Olivia Rodrigo, and we've got Chaka Khan and Snoop Dogg. I can't wait to hear that. That's, I'll have that up for you after this one, actually. But to start us off, this is Abby Gordon, and this is called The Pavement.

0: There you go, that was Beck there and Devil's Haircut from the Odelay album, a cracking tune, a wee while ago as well. Be back after these.
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0: Okay, as promised, this is Chaka Khan and Snoop Dogg. Yes, D-O-double-G. This is called Boogies in My Soul.

0: come on, come on. Show them.
1: This boogie's in my soul. 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
2: And you go, Chaka Khan and the Snip D-O-double-G with Boogie in My Soul. That was actually a lot more funkier than I thought it was going to be. But there you go. Different taste. Anyway, what we've got for you? I've got Gillian. What's Gillian saying? Gillian McKinley, she's saying, can have some Pink Floyd for Charles, my hubby. Listening in from Gearlock Head today in the sunshine. Look at them sitting out in Gearlock. That's a nice spot, the world, isn't it, out there? And here's some Pink Floyd for you. I've picked a wee bit of early Floyd for you. This is See Emily Play.

0: There you go, Gillian and Charlie. Hope you enjoyed that out in the sun of Gearlock Head. Bit Pink Floyd there, please.
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1: 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What is Monday music? Basically, we spell Monday using the names of bands and artists. And to kick us off today, we have got Made in Japan. From 1979, this is Instant Hit.

There you go, Donovan there with Sunshine Superman. And coming up next, we've got Aberfeldy with Love is an Arrow. Hey.

0: And that's how we do Monday music. That was Yardbirds. We had Made in Japan of Monsters and Men, Nathaniel Ratliff and the Night Sweats, Donovan and Feldy and the Yardbirds. Spelling out Monday for our Monday music this week. There will be more Monday music next week.
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0: Okay, time for another newbie. I've got Johnny Marr here, and it's called Spin. But before we get there, I see Johnny Marr is selling up his guitars, and he's got quite a collection. Obviously, you would do, because you're a guitarist in many bands. And I say many bands because it's amazing the amount of folk he actually has played with. He did start out with the Smiths, obviously, in the 70s, 80s. I say 70s, 80s, because obviously they knew each other before. And he basically got gifted all these nice guitars over the years. I'll tell you what they are in a minute, right? But the other bands he played with, right, is some of the... I didn't know he played with half the folk. He played with Pretenders. I saw him playing live lately. He's like kind of sitting guitarist for them. He's played with the Talking Heads. He's played with Brian Ferry. He's played Oasis, Blondie, Beck, played him earlier, Modest Mouse, The Cribs, and Franz Ferdinand. And you're forgetting all the electronica and all the other bits and bobs that he'd done with his own, you know, in between then. What a fabulous... He's a unique guitarist. No, nobody sounds like him, and he comes up with some great stuff. Great player. Quite effective of what he plays. You can tell through what instrument he plays, how he gets the sounds, you know. So he's good. He's a toolsman. He's good with his... he's good with his tools, put it that way. But he's got... in amongst that bundle of nice stuff, he's got a Cherry Gibson Les Paul that he got from Meet His Murder album, and he donated it on to New Order's Bernard Sumner for a couple of recordings, and it also appears on the Gorillaz albums as well. So there's some great stuff in amongst there if you've got a couple of thousands of pounds to spare. But this is Johnny Marr. I'm sure this should be called Flip, not Spin. This is Johnny Marr's Spin, new single for him.

There you go, Johnny Martin's Spin, and I think this sounds like a Ricky song there. Apparently, he's Ricky Backer's in amongst the sale as well. He's the one who played on This Charming Man. He gave it to Noel Gallagher to record Definitely Maybe album, and it appears on the cover of the single Supersonic. So there you go. He's a bit of a thrower out, isn't he? So it gets them back, obviously. He's going to make a bit of green on all that, I do believe. But there you go. So Johnny Marr's selling his guitar, and he's giving some of the stuff to the guide dogs and the Blind Association and the National Autistic Society. So there you go. It's not just for him, it's a worthy cause and very charitable. There you go. What have I got for you now? I've got a wee quick one. This one's for Robbie, who's tuned in, and he's a bit of a closet Jim Reeves fan. So here it is. I Won't Forget You.

0: 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Bump and Macduff Menshed, 5 Street, Macduff.
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3: There you go, lovely wee song, that's for Jim Reeves, I Won't Forget You, that was Sir Robbie. 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

Jack Savaretti there, featuring Katie Tunstall, and that's called Tempting Fate. 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
2: Just going 3 o'clock, Devon FM, Bob with you here through till 6 o'clock, and we normally kick off three with two of the same, and this is the first, this is Oasis.

There we go. Fleetwood Mac there with Songbird. And before that, Oasis with their track, also called Songbird. And that's 2 at 3. We do that most weeks. I'll get something new for you. This is Olivia Rodrigo and Robert Smith. Yes, that Robert Smith. The one with the makeup. That's the very one. And the funny jumpers. That's the one. He's got a cure for things. That's that one. Yeah. Anyway, this is called What's Wrong With Me.

0: Olivia Rodrigo, Robert Smith, What's Wrong With You. That's fabulous. You listen to that in a set of headphones, honestly. Go and, if you get a chance, listen to that again with some headphones on. That's really good pairing there. That was, I think they played the Glastonbury together. He came on or she came on to the Cure's set or something, and they had a wee sing song together. But then off the back of that, they've wrote that together, What's Wrong With Me. And it sounds great, honestly. Really sounds good.
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3: Sister Mary the Monkland Parish, she likes a David or two, so here's a bit of Bowie for you today. This is Queen Bitch.

There you go, a bit of David Bowie there for Sister Mary Lincoln Parish, often requesting some David. So that was a Bowie for you today. I've also got Mr. Clark, off sick today and sitting feeling sorry for himself, wanting a wee bit of medicine of the ear. And here it is. Seahorses, Love is the Law.

0: There you go, Mr. Clark. Hope that cheers you up a wee bit. I'm getting some more good tunes on after this. But that was the Seahorses there with Love Is A Lot. There's a 7:43 version, and I take it it's off the album. And if I remember right, it's a cracking version. So maybe we'll get that on next week. Get the full shibugo on next week.
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0: Okay, now time for a little bit of decadence. And what we do is kick off through the decades, playing some songs, get your feet shuffling. And we're going to kick off today, 1966, The Rolling Stones and Paint It Black.

There we go. Quite an abrupt finish there. Jim Croce and Working at the Car Wash Blues. Jumping on to 1989 with Electronic, the aforementioned Johnny Marr on guitar. And this is Getting Away With It.

Bernard Sumner's and Neil Tennant there. That's Johnny Marr, it's electronic, great tune. Jumping on to 1995, this is Teenage Fan Club and Sparky's Dream.

0: Teenage Fan Club, 1985. That was Sparky's Dream. And that's Decadence for this week. There'll be more Decadence next week.
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And I've got a newbie for you now. This is called Yes and Maybe, and the track's called Babylon.

Yes, and maybe Babylon. There you go. That's new for them. I've got some Eels I want to play you now as well. It's another debate, and it's called Cap in Hand.

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Stella left it there with Boston likes it when they're nice to me. So did the Bostonians like it when the Scottish are nice to them. They're amazed at the turnout that they've had over there for the football supporters in Massachusetts and stuff. Been really good at the train stations and around the streets, and all the pubs are empty. They've ran out of beverages several times, I've been hearing. And they didn't do too great in their last match, obviously. But it's okay, it's a game of football, they'll probably not pay for another 20 years. Anyway, they're on their way down to Miami for, as Miami music starts, for the Brazil match, and hopefully they're trying to get a win on that. Apparently it's what they need. I may as well play this out. This is Jan Hammer and the Miami Vice team. So good luck, Scotland, come Wednesday. Have a good one.

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2: Just gone 4 o'clock, this is Bob with you through till 6 o'clock, and we're live down at the Battery Green. Lovely day out there for most, if you're out having a wee walk around. And I'm going to kick off this hour with You Always Find Me in the Kitchen at Parties by Jonah Louie.

Best place to be at parties is in the kitchen, that's for sure. It's where the ice is kept, where most of the booze is kept. And most of the interesting people, I'll tell you, it's where the conversation takes place. Not sitting in the chairs and the dining rooms or any kind of places. It's always the kitchen. Here's Taylor Swift from the new Toy Story 5 film. It's called I Knew It. And

0: There you go, Sheryl Crow, and she's soaking up the sun. Before that was the Taylor Swift, I knew you from the new Toy Story film. Back after these.
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0: That's Wishy. That was for last week's playlist, and that's called Lovesick. Pretty good one. And we've got some linkage coming up after this, and I think it's quite a good one this week.
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1: Okay, time now for some linkage. The clue for this one this week is it's the artists rather than the songs, okay? The songs are just great songs. But look at the artists and see what links them all together, okay? Here's your first. Wrecking Ball by Miley Cyrus.

0: Well, we had a few guesses in, and that was on the third one. I mean, Nancy kicked off with Sugartown. Got a few folks saying, is it? And I'll tell you who they were first. It was Miley Cyrus with Wrecking Ball, Harper Simon with Shooting Star, Nancy Sinatra, Sugartown, Sam Brown with Stop, and Julian Lennon, Too Late for Goodbyes. And yes, they all had famous fathers. Off the back of Father's Day weekend, there you go. They all had famous singing dads. So obviously, maybe it rubbed off a little bit or what. But that was it. The linkage is simple as that. And there'll be more linkage next week. Please do join in.
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There you go. And somebody suggested, were Linkage related? Was it an Offspring? And it just stuck in my head. Earworm right away. Yes, they are Offspring, technically, of a famous parent. You're right. There you go. What have I got for you now? I have got some Natalie Imbruglia, and this is a new Natalie Imbruglia, and it's called Algorithm.

Okay.

There you go, it's Natalie Imbruglia, and that's Algorithm. What have I got for you here? I've got a couple options here. I've got a new bait from... I'll go with this first. This is Lucia and the Best Boys featuring Abigail Morris. This is called Big Romance.

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2: Welcome back. Just gone 5 o'clock and this is Bob with you through till 6 o'clock and we're live at Battery Green in fun in the sun. My mouth has switched off from my brain, sorry. This is the J-Oaks to kick us off this hour and it's bad time.

0: Well, you got Star of Summer by Charlotte O.C. That's pretty good, pretty funky. I have got Nomi's Song of the Week, Gem of the Week, and it's by Kerr Mercer, and this is called Stop Me Dead.
1: Stop Mercer.

0: There you go, that's Kerr Mercer, and that's called Stop Me Dead, and that's Nommie's Gem of the Week. And Lynn will be playing that every morning for you this week. There you go.
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and lay their money down. 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Here's a bit of Bob Dylan, most of the time.

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and you got Slides Out on there with Down by the Seaside, where we pretty much are up the hill from. Yeah, nice day out there. Hopefully get down to see a wee bit of the sea later on. I'm just thinking, will we just be really cheesy and great in here with the Beach Boys right after it? I think we might just. Here we go.

He goes, David Guetta featuring Sia. That's Titanium. We play a little bit of XTC. This is Mayor Simpleton.

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3: That's just me about done for the day. We've got time for one more. I'll take you up to the hour. Great. I had all the communique I've had between you all today with the quizzes and the... Can you play me this? Can you play me that? Yep, and there's some nice tunes picked here as well. Thank you very much. So I'm going to finish off the day, though, with a wee bit of Elton John, I think. And I will catch us, hopefully, all next week, and we'll do it all again. Ciao for now.

about next hour. I'm taking you back and rewinding to a late 90s year with music on the way from Boyzone and Ultranate. We're going to start Golden Year 1997 with some Whitetown and Your Woman.

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1: The Golden Years.

90s boy band there, Boyzone, with Isn't It a Wonder, released on the 10th of March from Golden Year in 1997. Welcome along to today's show with me, Philip Mecca. Before that, I played you some Ultranate and Free, and we kicked off the show with White Town and Your Woman. Like I say, welcome to today's show. It's a really, really exciting show, actually. Not that all the others aren't. I mean, this show is just, it's 1997. And when I was putting this show together, obviously we're going to be taking you back and taking a look at what else happened in travel, radio, music, TV, transport, books, money, royalty, although it wasn't a good year for royalty. I'll be telling you more about that later on in the show. But yeah, putting it together and all the songs that keep coming back, and you think, really, is it that old and is it that long ago? Anyway, enough of me. I'm going to keep continuing with the rewind to 1997 with more music. I've got a, what's the word I'm looking for? I always forget this word. Britpop. A Britpop song from Blur. After we go to another boy band from the 90s who were absolutely massive alongside Boyzone. This is Backstreet Boys and Everybody on the Golden Years with me, Philip Metcalf. Yeah, man.

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classic late 90s song there from Coolio, See You When You Get There, on the Golden Years with me, Philip McGough. And it was the year that the Teletubbies first aired on the BBC. Yes, we said hello to Tinky Winky, Dipsy, Lala and Poe. Katrina and the Waves won the Eurovision for the UK. You won't hear me say that very often on the Golden Years. Just generally the UK winning Eurovision. It's something that just doesn't go together, really. Ford enters the coupe market, launching the Ford Puma. And publication of J.K. Rowling's first Harry Potter novel, Harry Potter and the Philosopher's Stone, was released on the 26th of June in 1997. And obviously that has now gone on to be released in film format as well, across all the novels that have now been released in the cinema. And talking about films that were released in the cinema, back in the late 90s, The Men in Black featuring Will Smith, Tommy Lee Jones, was launched. And let's have a bit of the soundtrack on the Golden Years.

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proper feel-good anthem from the late 90s there, from Dario G, and that is Sunshine, released on the 15th of September, Golden Year 1997. And before that, I played you some Tub Thumping by Chumbawamba. Now, I don't know if your parents were embarrassing as mine when that song got released, but my dad had an action for every bit of that song. For every line, there was an action. It was so embarrassing when we were driving down the road, especially if you bumped into someone or passed someone that you knew, because you guarantee as soon as you got home, they were on the phone saying, I saw what your dad was doing, and you just embarrassment was just unreal. Those songs, though, were released in the year that Richard Branson failed flying around the world by balloon after 20 hours coming down in the Algerian desert. Yeah, a bit of egg on your face for Richard Branson there. Chris Evans resigned from BBC Radio 1, and Brian Harvey was dismissed from the boy band East 17. Also, Channel 5 was launched, actually, on a terrestrial TV, taking the total amount of channels up to 5. Now, with TV nowadays, you're spoiled for choice, but back in them days, when I was growing up, I mean, I was born in 89, 97, maybe about 9. To go from 4 channels to 5 was just like, wow, it was world-changing, life-changing, should I say. Anyway, continuing with the music, I've got a five-minute song on the way from All Saints, but nevertheless, it was an absolute classic. But before that, we're heading over to a band that had, after 97, they had releases with American Idiot, Boulevard of Broken Dreams, and Holiday. It is, of course, Green Day, and they released this in 1997.

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Ginger Posh, Sporty Baby and Scary. You'll know them better as the Spice Girls. And that's a Spice Up Your Life. Before that, I played you a song that I never ever thought lasted that long. Excuse the pun. It's All Saints and Never Ever. We're heading towards the end of the golden years, but we've still got two more songs to go, as well as me telling you that Oasis released the album Be Here Now, selling more than 350,000 copies on the first day. The new style of 50 pence piece was introduced, causing havoc around car parks because the machines would only accept the old ones and not the new ones. And the sad news for the royal family is that Diana, Princess of Wales, died in a car crash in Golden Year 1997. Kathy Dennis on the way after this absolute classic from Monaco. I couldn't really leave it out of today's show, taking us back to 1997.

Dennis cover of a Waterloo Sunset. And that's it from Golden Year 1997 and myself, Philip Medcalf. Thank you very much for listening. Keep your ears peeled for more Golden Years on your favourite radio station. And who knows what year I'll be back with next time. And it's goodbye for now.

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theme to ATV's Tightrope, a kids' spy drama from 1972. A voice calling itself the Voice of Truth interrupts a school television broadcast, asking the children to question everything and everyone around them, starring Spencer Banks, Mike Grady and John Savidant. No? It's me neither.

That's a lively start, isn't it? Hello, Adam Faith, Andy McCluskey, Jeff Beck, Carly Simon, Labby Siffrey, George Michael, Georgie Fame, all await you in the birthday file. Steve Bricipaldi comes from five Mauritian lads who hit the top 10 in the second half of the 70s and were never heard of again. A female singer of the 80s gives a 70s disco classic a 90s update. Stalled at two, it's back to 1961 and 1977. And get well, John Watts. John Watts of Albany Park near Sidcup in Kent. He always listens to this show. Well, he's strapped into a chair and forced to listen to the show. He's not been too well of late, had operations and stuff like that. John, we're wishing you well and a speedy recovery. You can have Dandy Livingstone on us.

think time has been very kind to Queen's Hot Space album because it wasn't particularly well received when it came out. But the singles actually sound really good now. 1982, Back Chats. Dandy Livingstone before that. Brian Ferry with The In Crowd. And Secret Affair, My World. Hello, this is Steve Bishop with another Old Record Club. You know what happens now, don't you? Stalled at 2 time.

Everybody, taking Marv Johnson's You Got What It Takes, the number two in the charts in August 1977. That was held off by Brotherhood of Man's Angelo, and before that, the Allisons in March 1961. Are you sure? At two, first of all, kept off by the Everly Brothers, Walk Right Back, and then Elvis with his Wooden Hearts. Stalled at two for this week, making way for the Damned.

Had some mighty fine covers this afternoon. Damned There, their take on Love's Alone Again. Or, lost some artists recently, haven't we? Brian Wilson of the Beach Boys. And, of course, this guy as well, Luke Christie. One of his finest. Must have watched us last week, aged 82. So I'm going to make you mine.

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First up then, a gentleman who was born Howard Kaplan, but he dropped the P for Y, became Howard Kalin, born 22nd of June 1947 in New York, rock and roll musician and writer who founded and was lead singer of 60s band The Turtles, and their breakthrough UK hit was that one, Happy Together, got to number 12 for 2 weeks in April 1967. Chris Christopherson, born in Brownsville, Texas, 22nd of June 1936. He died last September, aged 88. A musician, composer, and singer of many country classics. He was also one of the Highwaymen, with fellow country stars Waylon Jennings, Willie Nelson, and Johnny Cash. He was married to singer Rita Coolidge in the 70s and recorded three duet albums with her. From their 1978 album, Natural Act, this is the track, Please Don't Tell Me How the Story Ends.

Green Guardside is a pretty cool stage name, but it was actually born Paul Strohmeyer in Cardiff, 1956 on the 22nd of June. Frontman of one-time punk band Squitty Politti, who transitioned into a commercial pop project thanks to the huge success even of their Cupid and Psyche 85 LP. He's the sole remaining member of the original band. That was The Word Girl, got to number 6 in June 1985. Shares a birthday with Peter Asher, CBE, born Park Royal, West London, 22nd of June 1944. One half of 60s pop vocal duo Peter and Gordon before going on to a successful career as a manager and record producer. Peter and Gordon's second successful Paul McCartney composition, Nobody I Know, this got to number 10, June into July 1964.

Remembering Adam Fyfe, who was born Terry Nellums Wright in Acton, West London, 23rd of June 1940, and he died back in 2003. A singer who was one of the most charted acts of the 60s. His first seven singles all made the top five. He was also an actor, financial manager, and he managed Leo Sayer, producing his early records. And with the Roulettes, took the first time to number five in the UK charts in October 1963. 24th of June, Kurt Smith, born Bath in Somerset, 1961. Singer-songwriter, musician, record producer, and co-founding member of pop rock band Tears for Fears, bass guitarist, keyboards, and tenor vocalist on the hits Mad World, Everyone Wants to Rule the World, and Change. Got to number four for 2 weeks in February 1983.

That voice could only be Colin Blunstone, couldn't it? Born in Hertford. Hatfield in Hertfordshire, 24th of June 1945. The great man turns 80, lead singer with 60s group The Zombies, and had solo hits as well. He's worked with Alan Parsons and Dave Stewart. That was a solo hit of his, I Don't Believe in Miracles. It's only got to number 31 back in November 1972. Andy McCluskey, also born on the 24th of June, but in the Wirral in Cheshire in 1959. A music pioneer of synthesised music in the UK. He's a bass guitarist, songwriter and principal singer of new wave band Orchestral Manoeuvres in the Dark. This is Enola Gay, got to number 8 in October 1980.

Let's try and cram one more in, shall we? Jeff Beck, born in Wallington, Surrey, 24th of June 1944, died a couple of years ago. A blues rock guitarist who was in the Yardbirds and worked with Rod Stewart, Mick Jagger, Kate Bush and Roger Waters. A double Rock and Roll Hall of Fame inductee and ranked fifth in Rolling Stone magazine's list of 100 greatest guitarists of all time. He had six Grammys to his name as well. I think he hated this record as much as his own Hi-Ho Silver Lining. No pleasing some people. This Love is Blue got to number 23 in March 1968.

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2: Here we go then, first up for the 25th of June, this lady.

She's another one in the octogenarian club. Happy birthday, Carly Simon. 25th of June, 1945. Born in New York. Musician, singer, writer, winner of

many awards, Grammys, Golden Globe and Academy Awards. Her album No Secrets, containing the single You're So Vain, first brought her to our attention towards the end of 1972. That was Why, a number 10 hit in the UK, September into October 1982. Labby Siffrey, he was born Claudius Afolabi Siffrey, probably, exactly the same day as Carly Simon, 25th of June 1945, but in Hammersmith in West London. Singer, songwriter, poet and playwright, his recording career has been sporadic, like his hit singles. Most productive in the early 70s and late 80s, his anti-apartheid song Something Inside So Strong won him an Ivor Novello Award. He now lives in Spain, and his composition It Must Be Love got to number 14 in January 1972.

Even I have to admit that's a pretty good pop record. Georgios Panayiotou. I'm glad he changed his name to George Michael OBE. Born in East Finchley, London, 25th of June 1963, the productive half of 80s pop duo Wham. He went solo mid-80s and up to the time of his premature death in 2016, had sold 115 million records, achieving 7 UK number one singles and 8 in the US, writing many of them. He was also a producer and a massive-hearted philanthropist. Signing off Wham with the double A-sided The Edge of Heaven and Where Did Your Heart Go, a number one hit for 2 weeks, June into July. In 6th of June, Tony Villiers, born Antonia Veldpus in Trebeek in the Netherlands, 1953, a Dutch country pop artist. Backed by her older sisters, she was the lead singer in Pussycat. They scored a massive hit across Europe in 1975 with Mississippi, but it took another year to top the UK charts, and their only follow-up hit here was this one. This is Smile.

was so cool. Georgie Fane, born Clive Powell in Lee in Lancashire, 26th of June 1943, a rhythm and blues jazz singer and keyboard player who had many hits in the 60s and topped the UK singles chart three times. He also recorded with Alan Price. That was Seventh Son, got to number 25 in January 1970. Shares a birthday with Billy Davis Jr., born in St. Louis, 26th of June 1938. A singer with American vocal group, The Fifth Dimension, with wife Marilyn McCoo. They left in the mid-70s to duet on hits in their homeland, but they only charted in the UK with this one. You Don't Have to Be a Star to Be in My Show, got to number 7 in April 1977.

including the one playing a Beach Boys record, that Carl Wilson is lead singer. It's actually Bruce Johnson's birthday. Poor research, I call it. Happy birthday, Bruce. He's still with us, isn't he? Yes, he is. Born Benjamin Baldwin in Illinois, 27th of June, 1942. He joined the Beach Boys in 1965 for live performances, depping for Brian Wilson, who quit touring to spend more time in the studio. And then he took over from a departing Glen Campbell. Johnson became a contributor.

band member on subsequent albums. He won a Grammy for writing I Write the Songs, a hit for Barry Manilow, and he co-produced the Beach Boys album LA, and from it that was Here Comes the Night, and rather disco-infused Here Comes the Night, got into the UK Top 40 and a US Top 50 hit in 1979. Also with birthdays this week, we've got Mick Fleetwood, Harold Melvin, Todd Rundgren, Eddie Floyd, Mick Jones of The Clash, Cyndi Lauper, Arthur Brown, Chris Isaak, and Jim Fuller, who was born in California on the 27th of June 1947, and he died in 2017. The godfather of Californian surf music, he was lead guitarist and main songwriter for 60s band The Safaris with his Fender Stratocaster guitar, and contributed to the popularity of Leo Fender's instruments. This is Wipeout, got to number 5 in August 1963. And Steve Bishop Oldie coming at you next.

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Song, I bet you haven't heard that on the radio in decades, but it was a really big hit for the brothers. And they really were brothers as well, five Mauritian lads with a surname of Bayou. They were signed to Bus Stop Records, founded by Mitch Murray and Peter Callender, who had already helped develop Paper Lace's mid-70s career. They produced Sing Me, a sprightly reggae-inflected song that rose to number 8 in the charts for 2 weeks, February into March 1977. That led to more songs being written for the lads, and they continued to record up to 1985, but they couldn't repeat their earlier success and remain a one-hit wonder. The Steve Bishop oldie for this week came from the brothers, and that was Sing Me.

Dave Berry had the hit version of that in the UK, but it was Bobby Goldsboro's song, and he charted in America with it as well, big hit over there in 1965. Contours before that brings us on to our 90s record, and as covers go, well, this definitely reflects the time it was recorded.

I've got to be honest, I don't remember that at all. Completely passed me by, yet it was a big hit for Kim Wilde, and it also added to the Bee Gees' coffers as well. Kim recorded that as one of two new tracks for her second compilation album, The Singles Collection, 81 to 93. It was a number 12 here for 2 weeks in July 1993. It's her last top 20 hit to date. Got to number three in Australia as well. A respectable 90s dance update for that Yvonne Elliman disco classic of the 70s. Nice in the 90s this week came from Kim Wilde, and that was If I Can't.

0: felt bad leaving her out of the birthday bar last week, so belated happy birthday, Alison Moyet. Yazoo and Blue Mink before that, and now Smokey.
1: A breathless drive on a downtown street. Motorbike ride

Record club at hotmail.co.uk is the email if you'd like to get in touch. If you don't want to get in touch, don't worry. I just hope you'll join me same time, same place next week for another Old Record Club. We're going to finish the show this week with Roy Harper. Thanks for your company. Hopefully, see you again next week. Ta-da.

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